ticking on the wall. Losing sleep, losing track of the tears I cry. Every drop is a waterfall. Every breath is a break in the

in at a local beer joint with a few of the guys, with this cute little country girl called my. And boy, let me tell you, she was the prettiest thing I'd ever seen in a pair of boots. Well, she walked right up to me, handed me a beer, gave me a look like, let's get out of here. And that's when I realized

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'Cause when we need it most, there's no rain at all.

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Or would you rather have a Big Mac, an order of

money any day. Okay, check this out. You're on the streets of Paris.

Or would you rather be at the state fair, standing in line for the Tilt-A-Whirl, eating cotton candy, that's good, drinking a Dr. Pepper, and stealing a kiss?

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1: 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It's called Iron Horse, Born to Lose.

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1: I'm visiting with the Bellamy Brothers on this show. David, in our little talk before we sat down to play records, you mentioned something interesting to me, and this is going to go back to the reggae business, that some of your influences came from people who work on your farms or the farms around your farm in Florida.
2: Mm-hmm.
1: Who are these people?
2: Well, we grew up, you know, in the orange groves. You know, a lot of country singers grew up picking cotton. We grew up picking oranges because we live in Florida. And they used to bring in a lot of the migrants and the Jamaicans and the Haitians and the Mexicans used to come in and still do. Mostly now it's Mexican. But they used to come in and pick the oranges in our grove and all the surrounding groves around us. We'd hear them singing. They'd do these chants and everything in the grove, you know. Like one guy would sing and then everybody would sing back to him and stuff like that. And it was
3: beautiful.
2: Yeah, it's great. It's really good
3: high
2: music.
3: Get high on those ladders and they just carry through the countryside. You know, beautiful music.
1: Well, they do songs that we've heard by, say, Harry Belafonte.
3: Well, you know, that type thing, yeah, with those chants. And
2: they do stuff that Harry hadn't heard, I think.
3: Yeah. They can show Harry a thing or two.
1: I see.
2: You know, it's more or less like...
1: Would you say this is a working music song?
3: Yes. The harder they sing, the harder they work.
2: The sugar cane, cutting the sugar cane and singing and stuff like that, and picking the oranges and stuff.
3: I think it takes their mind off of those orange thorns or something.
1: What's an orange thorn?
3: Well, orange trees have thorns on them.
1: Didn't know that.
2: Oh, yes, yeah.
3: Very dangerous to pick oranges.
1: All I see is what I see in the grocery store. There's a thorn on orange trees?
3: There's thorns on orange trees,
2: yeah.
3: Yes.
2: Especially some of them have really bad thorns.
1: So I guess it's, if you pick them a lot, you get stabbed a lot.
2: Uh-huh.
3: That's right.
1: Were you, I guess then when you were little boys, you first heard this music and got interested in it?
3: Yeah, well even when it became, reggae music became popular, it wasn't foreign to us because we had heard that style earlier in life.
2: Also, in, you know, living in Florida and being that close to the islands and everything too, you probably get more of it than people further north do, you know, because it's sort of a subtropical atmosphere there.
1: Do lovers live longer?
3: We're all alive, aren't
2: yeah,
3: we? And well, I guess.
2: we believe so.
1: Howard, do you write some of the hits that you guys record?
3: I don't write so many of the hits. I mostly write just album cuts. I haven't. As long as I have part of David's publishing, I'm just going to let him go ahead and write all he wants.
1: I see. Is David the most prolific of the two?
3: I would say so, yes.
1: That's the reason you keep him around.
3: Right.
1: Little brother's a moneymaker. Let's go for this hit by the Bellamys.

0: The Baloney Brothers. I've never forgotten that.
1: Neither have we.
2: What was your name in that movie, by the way? We were trying to think of that the other day.
0: All right, let me put the cue in. We'll talk about that. You've heard the Bellamy Brothers sing Lover.
3: Unser Programm gehört auf dein Smartphone, damit du unseren Sound überall genießen kannst. Und dieser Hit ist nur für dich. Nur für dich.